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1: I'm Doja Cat.
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0: MP3.
1: Me not working hard. 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Or better yet, go to Times Square, take a picture of me with a Kodak. 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And tonight, let's enjoy life. 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

0: is Justin Bieber.
1: I'm Doja Cat. Coming in
2: sunshine. Hey, I'm Olivia Rodrigo.
3: Yo, this is Lil Nas X.
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7: 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More

0: sommer og alltid musikk.
1: MP3. 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
2: MP3.

the lows. I roll with my click like we got remote controls. 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Give me dome. I need some more. Call it with the flow. Better know I'm home alone. Hey, let a G slide. Give me time. I got what you want to geek for a week now.